maybe to the park. I have a seat on the same old bench to watch the children play. You know, tomorrow is their future. But for me, just another day. They all gather around me. They seem to know my name. We laugh, tell a few jokes, but it still doesn't ease my pain. I know I can't hide from a memory, though day after day I've tried. I keep saying she'll be back, but today

0: Just purge yourself.
1: Calm yourself this way. This is spread, you know. That's why I tell you to calm yourself this way. Yeah.
2: D'un océan à l'autre, la bonne musique fait des vagues tellement courtois.